0: glass on the motherfucking track, you little hoe.
1: It's a fucking lifestyle, baby.
2: Sponsor sangrias.

0: 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No, yeah. Hey, get your game news, yeah.
1: Spankito,
0: yeah, yeah. Get your game news, but a bitch.

0: Listen up, man.
1: What do you want, man?
0: My girl just caught me.
2: You made her catch you?
0: I don't know how I let this happen.
2: With who?
0: The girl next door, you know?
2: Man.
0: I don't know what to do.
1: Say it wasn't you.
0: All right.

Let's get the party started. See you at the bar, you was hardly talking. That's when I knew that your heart was scarring. Friends to lovers need a part to star in. Like, wait, babe, let me

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And it left so many RIP. Pride is the devil. And I think it got a hold on me. Pride is the devil.

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1: Phonics.
2: Hey, always last on the motherfucking track, you little hoe. 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
1: Chanel.
2: 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My favorite DJ of Phonics.
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0: Yeah. Yeah.
1: Oh, baby. Don't go. Don't go.
0: Look. Look. My notepad caught many bodies. Screenshots all plenty problems. Voice notes bag plenty hotties. Candace talk to me like anybody. Candace talk to me like anybody. Man, you bitches know that I'm a somebody. And lil' baby bad, she got a jump body.